0: 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Speaking life.
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What if the grieving just means I'll be happy?

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And tried about 100 times. They don't make a map for a whole new life. I went the distance and I thought it looked different. What if the grieving just means I'll be happy?

0: 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Speaking life through great Christian music.
1: I was down, but now I'm up. Yeah. This all God, this ain't no
2: love.
1: Yeah.

rejoice always. And again, I say rejoice. He wouldn't say rejoice unless it was within the reach to obtain. So joy is within reach.

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0: not as good as I could have been if I practiced. But yeah, that was the extent of music in my family. But I would say where it changed for me in terms of music was during university, I started dabbling in like photography and videography. So that was how I got my in. And I was doing photos and videos for different music artists in the secular scene. And I was just around music a lot. And yeah, I just fell in love with the process of it, of people recording music, of people making the beat. And then during lockdown, I started trying to produce my own music. And that was like the gateway into music for me, production. And then I wanted to...
1: You get the bug and you can't go back, right?
0: Exactly, exactly.
1: We are going to talk more about your story as we go and everything that has come out of, you know, God's faithfulness in your life over that. Can you tell me a little bit what happened in Thailand? So before we get there, I'm going to play a little bit of your video that you've got on your social media, on your Instagram, which is kind of like introduced Nine into the world. It's really cool. So let me play a little snippet and then let's chat about it.
0: Easy.
1: I mean, first of all, congrats on that video, Nine, and it's very cool. So those listening, you can head over to his Instagram at AUS Music Showcase, follow along with Nine and see the full video. But can you tell me, if you're willing, what happened in Thailand? Why were you there? And there was a moment where you say in that video that God met you in the mess. Please, would you be willing to expand on that for us?
0: Yeah, for sure. So when I talk about my testimony, I would say 2023 was the biggest turning point in my faith, in my life, sorry. And then 2024 was the biggest turning point in my faith. I graduated a degree in physiotherapy, but I never really enjoyed it. So 2023 was just a gap year. So I was doing music, I was doing videography, photography, all that stuff. But at the start of 2023, basically, long story short, I went through a breakup, but we were on and off, and 2023 was kind of like the final bit of it. And so that happened, but then at the same time that happened, me and my best mate of around 10 years, we had like a pretty bad falling out. And so that, it really felt like my whole support system had kind of just like left alone. That was literally, I would say, the worst point of my life. So I was like super anxious, but basically I was going clubbing, drinking, and I would be smoking weed here and there just to like feel something, because it felt very numb and very hopeless. And yeah, it was just nights of me just crying out to God, like, where are you? Why the heck did you let this happen in my life? And I ended up going to Thailand with a group of mutual friends who I didn't know too well. I remember wrestling with God the week before. I was so anxious, so felt so hopeless before that trip. I ended up seeking him a lot more than I usually would. And I think because I was with people I didn't really know too well in a different country, I didn't have my family around. I think that was, looking back at it, that was like the perfect opportunity for God to kind of, for me to encounter him more and more. And so coming back before that trip as well, I made this like random gospel sample. I just found this artist called Holvey from America, and he really inspired me. I was like, wow, like Christian music might actually be something I can try. Even though, yeah, I never thought I would have the words to speak on God through music. And so I made this gospel sample, and I told myself I was going to write to it in Thailand. I was just writing lyrics, and the only lyrics I could write was Christian lyrics, but it was about a testimony that hadn't happened yet. And so my first song called Through Me the Rope, which was on my first EP that I dropped, was basically about how God threw me the rope in the midst of my anxiety, in the midst of my mind being so chaotic, and he pulled me out. And I feel like he lit this fire in my heart of like, I've changed your life in terms of you are alone now, but I am with you. And now it's time for you to kind of like share me to the world and through the talents that I've given you. And I was just like, wow, like over the last 5 months of like the biggest trials in my life, I can say at this point that it's just me and you, God. And so the switch to Christian music was actually so easy, because it was actually, God was the actually only thing I always wanted to talk about. The rest is kind of history. The last 2.5 years, I've just been making Christian music, trying to push the space in terms of Sydney Christian music for the Lord.
1: Wow. Wow. Thank you so much for sharing. We're going to keep talking about what you're doing there with young people and with music, but let's play your song, Jesus is King. This is the first one that I heard of yours, and I thought, it's incredible. Tell me about this song. What's it all about, and what do you hope people take away from it?
0: Yeah. This song, Jesus is King, is literally about Jesus King. And I I think majority of my music, the chorus is kind of like objective truths about God. So Jesus is King, so I mean what I say. But then the verses are kind of like what I'm going through. And so this song is kind of me saying that I'm like dealing with anxiety, and I've dealt with that for a while now, but trying to just give that over to God. But nonetheless, even though I'm dealing with these things, Jesus is King. And so it doesn't really matter about these things. I just have to keep going to Him, keep going to Him, because He is the King over my life. So yeah, that's what the song is about.
1: Well, let's play it for the very first time on the Oz Music Showcase. It's Ninan with his track, Jesus

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walks up to a giant and picks a fight, who turns a lion's den into a petting zoo, who can have church in a fiery furnace,

0: life, and that we can have it with God. Jesus himself said it in John 17, "This is eternal life, that they," that's us, "may know you," that's God, "the only true God, and Jesus Christ whom you have sent." How do you get eternal life? 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Know God through Jesus Christ. 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Jesus has done all that is needed for us to know God. How could we say no to this offer? Always remember, there is hope with God. This is Wendy Palau.
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2: 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Psalm 37, verse 5. Commit everything you do to the Lord. 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